0: 4 su sata. Ovo je Glas Hrvatske. Slijede vijesti na engleskom jeziku.
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3: And a warm welcome to all of our listeners. My name is Domagoj Ferenčić, and these are the top stories for Thursday, the 16th of July, 2026. Severe hailstorm causes major damage to orchards in central Croatia. High winds in Zadar County cause minor damages. Sudden changes in tide flood the town of Zadigrad on the island of Hvar. Plenković slams Milanović for blocking Croatian military from participating in the so-called Coalition of the Willing. A strong storm hit the Petrinja area this morning, especially the village of Moščenica, where hail destroyed orchards and gardens. Firefighters were dispatched on a number of emergency calls as the roofs of many houses sustained varying degrees of damage. One local said this was the worst storm he had ever seen.
4: It lasted for more than half an hour. There was a layer of hail this thick in the yard. I thought everything would freeze. We couldn't do anything. Just pray to God that nothing else happens. A catastrophe. In my 73 years, I've never seen anything like this. All of this behind me was covered in white.
3: Meanwhile, Zadar was hit with a severe storm last night, with high winds toppling trees and littering the road with debris. Large waves also washed a sailboat ashore, but luckily no one was injured. Local firefighters responded to several emergency calls in the course of the evening. Zadar County Fire Chief Matej Rudić.
4: Regarding the storm that hit Zadar County last night, firefighters had 11 interventions related to the removal of trees and branches that fell on roads and parked vehicles. We had one open space fire that was very quickly contained.
3: An unusually high tide hit the town of Starigrad on the island of Hvar last night, with water up to 30 centimeters deep on the waterfront. Water flooded into houses, restaurants, and cafes. The commander of the Starigrad Volunteer Fire Department, Nikša Dužević.
4: In a very short time, the sea flooded the entire old city center, the waterfront, the streets, and all the buildings along the waterfront. We had numerous interventions, pumping water out of restaurants, cafes, and houses. There were also a lot of problems with boats whose ropes broke due to the force of the sea and scattered them in all directions.
3: In other news, opening today's cabinet session, Prime Minister Andrej Plenković reflected on his trip to Kiev yesterday and reiterated the Croatian government's commitment to helping Ukraine. He also criticized President Zoran Milanović for blocking the Croatian armed forces and members of the general staff from participating in meetings of the military segment of the so-called Coalition of the Willing.
4: The detrimental thing here is that the Croatian army and representatives of the general staff are not participating in meetings of the military segment of the Coalition of the Willing. As a result, they lack information about cooperation, training, exercises, and all of the most relevant issues pertaining to European security and European defense. They are simply losing step with the other countries involved. In any case, I would say the government's policy reflects Croatia's tradition foreign policy, that it is the policy of those, especially the president, that runs contrary to everything that Croatia has been doing all these years. That is why government will continue to maintain Croatia's rank and credibility in the international community and not allow Croatia to be internationally discredited, because everything that the president is doing in this regard will lead to exactly that, and the government, which conducts both domestic and foreign policy, does not intend to allow that.
3: The Rijeka Port Authority held the Safe Sailing 2026 Rijeka campaign today. The goal of the intensified supervision of boaters and marine activity in the Rijeka Aquatorium is to draw attention to the importance of respecting safety regulations, especially during the tourist season. The captain of the Rijeka Port Authority, Darko Glažar.
4: The focus at sea is on the well-known issue of planing, driving too close to the shore, speed limits, and reminding swimmers that they are not allowed to be more than 100 meters away from shore. The emphasis will also be on tourist boats for single or multi-day trips in terms of reviewing certificates and documentation regarding the boats and crew.
3: And finally, Josip Varvodić presented his candidacy and program for president of the Croatian Olympic Committee in Zagreb today under the slogan, Together for the Development of Croatian Sports.
4: It's time for a change. The system that has so far yielded many good results is currently in trouble, and we are here to change it and to create new foundations and to move forward with a better, more transparent, and even more successful Croatian Olympic Committee and, consequently, Croatian sports. The foundation of the success in sports are athletes, coaches, clubs, and national sports federations. As the Olympic Committee, we must work on all those components because they are all equally important for Croatian sport to continue to achieve the results it has achieved so far.
3: The assembly to elect a new committee president will be held at the end of the month. And that wraps up the news. Sports and weather are next.
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3: Taking a quick look at sports, in tennis, Croatia's Dino Prijmic did not advance to the quarterfinals of the Croatia Open underway in Umag after retiring in the third set of his match against Slovakia's Alex Molchan last night. Prijmic retired due to fatigue after 2 hours and 18 minutes of play, with the score tied at one set apiece and Molchan leading 4-love in the third set. And now the forecast for tomorrow. Friday will see sunny skies, especially on the coast. In the second half of the day, continental Croatia will see periods of increased cloud cover with a chance of some localized showers and heavier rains and thunderstorms in northern reaches in the evening. There is also a chance of overnight showers into Saturday in the eastern continent and on the northern Adriatic. There will be a mild to moderate southwesterly and southerly throughout the country, with eastern Croatia also seeing a southeasterly. Morning lows of 16 to 21 degrees Celsius in the interior and 22 to 26 on the coast will give way to the day's highs of 30 to 35 degrees throughout the country, with an orange heat warning in effect for the Adriatic. The three-day forecast for the interior calls for variable and unstable weather on Saturday, when there is a chance of heavier showers. Sunday will see less precipitation, while on a cooler Monday, rains will be limited to mountainous regions. The coast will see a warm weekend give way to cooler temperatures on Monday. Dalmatia will see predominantly sunny skies, while the northern Adriatic will see some brief showers. And that wraps up the news. Be sure to follow us on social media. Before we leave you, here's a quick recap of the day's top stories. Severe hailstorm causes major damage to orchards in central Croatia. High winds in Zadar County cause minor damages. Sudden changes in tide flood the town of Zadigrad on the island of Hvar. Plenković slams Milanović for blocking Croatian military from participating in the so-called Coalition of the Willing. For the entire team here at the Voice of Croatia, this is Domagoj Ferenčić wishing you a pleasant remainder of the day.
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5: And a warm welcome to all of our listeners. My name is Domagoj Ferenčić, and these are the top stories for Friday, the 17th of July, 2026. USKOK calls for investigative custody for the former head of procurement at the Defense Ministry. Defense and Interior Ministers say the rift between the Prime Minister and the Chief of the General Staff will not interfere in Croatia's Victory Day celebrations. Hajduk advances to the second stage of Europa League qualifications. The USKOK Anti-Corruption Agency has questioned the former head of procurement at the Defense Ministry, Brigadier General Ivica Devčić, and the owner of the company that supplied military boots to the Croatian Armed Forces. They were arrested as part of yesterday's sting operation in a joint operation with the local police and military police on suspicion of rigging Defense Ministry tenders in 2018 and 2019. USKOK has since requested pretrial detention for the defendants, Devčić's lawyer, Dražen Gazda.
1: Absolutely.
5: He firmly denied any wrongdoing. He outlined the details of the public procurement process and said he believes it was conducted in full compliance with the Public Procurement Act. He maintains the entire process was transparent and lawful. Deputy Prime Minister and Defense Minister Ivan Anušić commented on the case today, confirming that Devčić would be relieved of duty and added that the company in question had been banned from doing business with the ministry last year. The suspect will be dealt with by the Ministry of Defense in accordance with the law and the applicable legal framework. This includes dismissal from service and removal from his position. I would also note that last year, by decision of the Ministry of Defense and myself, companies suspected of falsifying references or engaging in other irregularities were barred from participating in public procurement. Following a recent announcement from Prime Minister Andrej Plenković that the Chief of the General Staff of the Croatian Armed Forces, Lieutenant General Tihomir Kundid, no longer enjoyed his trust after General Kundić opted against attending a meeting in the government building to discuss the possibility of sending Croatian

0: soldiers to Paris to participate in a traditional military parade on the occasion of Bastille Day celebrations. Reporters asked Defense Minister Anušić to comment on the preparations for Victory Day celebrations on August 5th, given the latest developments. Everything that falls under the responsibility of the Ministry of Defense and the Armed Forces for these commemorations will be carried out. The details of the organization and the ceremonial program for the Victory Day celebrations are still being coordinated by the relevant authorities. I do not expect any problems. Deputy Prime Minister and Interior Minister Davor Božinović was also asked to comment on the situation, but emphasized that Operation Storm is above politics. The Croatian Armed Forces, alongside the Croatian police, remain a top priority within the country's national security system. And that will continue to be the case. Historic milestones such as Operation Storm and the commemoration of these and similar events must remain above politics. In other news, Tourism and Sports Minister Tonči Glavina was in Istra County today, where he met with representatives of the tourism sector. The focus of their talks was on the course of the ongoing tourist season. Minister Glavina noted that he is satisfied with the current results in the sector. Considering the current geopolitical situation and its impact on the economies of our key tourism markets, we are very satisfied with the results achieved so far. We have also reiterated the need for sensible and realistic pricing, because beyond the number of tourist arrivals and overnight stays, the success of this season will ultimately depend on our competitiveness. And finally, an explosives ordnance disposal unit from Osijek destroyed two World War II aircraft bombs today. The unexploded bombs were discovered on the banks of the Danube River, 3 kilometers north of the village of Batina yesterday. The aging ordnance was destroyed on site due to the high risk of moving the explosives to a separate location. The commander of the Osijek Explosives Ordnance Disposal Unit, Mario Kokić. We destroyed the aerial bombs in a controlled explosion using two simultaneous charges and a non-electric detonation system. This was considered the safest approach because the bomb was found on the dried-up bed of the Danube River. And that wraps up the news. Sports and weather are next.
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0: Taking a quick look at sports in football, Hajduk Split lost to Žilina 2-1 in the second leg of their first round of Europa League qualifiers in Slovakia last night. In spite of the loss, Hajduk will advance to the second round on a 3-2 aggregate score, having won the opener in Split last Thursday 2-0. Scoring the key goal for Hajduk last night was left back Alek van Hurenbeek, who gave his team the lead in the second minute of injury time before the half. Žilina would equalize shortly after the break, with Croatian international Marko Roginic scoring in the 52nd minute of play. Things would get even more precarious in extra time when Hajduk defender Dario Melnjak scored an own goal in the first minute of injury time. However, coach Gonzalo Garcia's team managed to hang on to the final whistle and advance to the second round. Here's what van Hurenbeek had to say after the game.
2: Yeah, I'm very happy, actually, that I scored. The most important thing is that we are through. But our second half was not good enough, I think. They had a lot of chances. We couldn't pressure the ball anymore. And then, you know, the 5 last minutes is just survive, and we did it. So at the end, we need to be happy because we go through to the next round, and that's the most important thing.
0: Hajduk will face Cypriot side Paphos in the next qualifying round, and van Hurenbeek believes that Hajduk's chances are good if they play like they did in the first leg against Žilina.
2: I don't know the way they play, I don't know yet, but I know, of course, that they played Champions League last year. They got some good results over there, so it's going to be a tough opponent, but we're going to analyze it and we're going to be prepared for next week. And if we play like the first game, then I think we have a good chance to go through to against Paphos also.
0: The first leg against Paphos is scheduled to be played at Poljud Stadium on July 23rd, while the return leg will be played in Cyprus on July 30th. And now the forecast for tomorrow. Saturday will see variable cloud cover and unstable weather throughout most of the country. There will be some localized showers and heavier rains with thunderstorms, but this will be limited primarily to the second half of the day when there's a chance of localized severe storms. Only Dalmatia will see predominantly sunny skies. There will be a mild to moderate northerly and northeasterly on the continent. The northern Adriatic will see a moderate northwesterly and northeasterly, while Dalmatia will see a mild to moderate southeasterly and southwesterly. Morning lows of 17 to 22 degrees Celsius in the interior and 22 to 27 on the coast will give way to the day's highs of 27 to 32 degrees inland and a very warm 32 to 36 on the Adriatic. The orange heat warning will remain in effect for the coast. The three-day forecast for the interior calls for unstable weather on Sunday, with overcast skies and showers and thunderstorms expected in the first half of the day. Skies are expected to gradually clear by the evening. Monday and Tuesday will see variable cloud cover with plenty of sunny spells. Morning lows will hover around a much cooler 17 degrees Celsius. This will give way to daily highs of a pleasant 25 degrees. Moderate northerly and northwesterly winds will shift to a mild northeasterly by Tuesday. The coast will see crystal clear skies on Sunday with cloud cover, showers and thunderstorms moving in overnight. Skies will clear by Monday only to have cloud cover, showers and thunderstorms return again overnight and once again clear by Tuesday morning. Clear skies will last until Tuesday afternoon when cloud cover, showers and thunderstorms will return for a third time. Morning lows will drop from an uncomfortable 26 degrees on Sunday to a pleasant 18 degrees on Tuesday. This will give way to highs of 33 degrees on Sunday and a cooler 29 degrees on Tuesday. A mild southwesterly will shift to a mild to moderate northwesterly. And that wraps up the news. Be sure to follow us on social media. Before we leave you, here's a quick recap of the day's top stories. Uskok calls for investigative custody for the former head of procurement at the Defense Ministry. Defense and Interior Ministers say the rift between the Prime Minister and the Chief of the General Staff will not interfere in Croatia's Victory Day celebrations. Hajduk advances to the second stage of Europa League qualifications. For the entire team here at the Voice of Croatia, this is Domagoj Ferencic wishing you a pleasant evening.
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3: And a warm welcome to all of our listeners. My name is Nikola Badovinac, and these are the top stories for Friday, the 17th of July, 2026. USKOK questions suspects in Defense Ministry procurement case. Tourism minister satisfied with current results. Hajduk one step closer to Europa League qualification. The USKOK Anti-Corruption Office is seeking pre-trial detention for former Ministry of Defense procurement chief Ivica Devčić and the owner of a company that did business with the ministry after the two were arrested in a sting operation on Thursday. The investigation centers on procurement contracts from 2018 and 2019 with tens of thousands of euros. Lawyer Dražen Gazda.
4: He firmly denied any wrongdoing. He outlined the details of the public procurement process and said he believes it was conducted in full compliance with the Public Procurement Act. He maintains the entire process was transparent and lawful.
3: Deputy Prime Minister and Minister of Defense Ivan Anušić commented on the case.
4: The suspect will be dealt with by the Ministry of Defense in accordance with the law and the applicable legal framework. This includes dismissal from service and removal from his position. I would also note that last year, by decision of the Ministry of Defense and myself, companies suspected of falsifying references or engaging in other irregularities were barred from participating in public procurement.
3: Meanwhile, Interior Minister Davor Božinović and Defense Minister Anušić discussed preparations for Victory and Homeland Thanksgiving Day, the national holiday celebrated on August 5th. Both say the commemorations will proceed as planned, despite the ongoing rift between the government and the President and Commander-in-Chief Zoran Milanović.
4: The Croatian Armed Forces, alongside the Croatian Police, remain a top priority within the country's national security system. And that will continue to be the case. Historic milestones such as Operation Storm and the commemoration of these and similar events must remain above politics. Everything that falls under the responsibility of the Ministry of Defense and the Armed Forces for these commemorations will be carried out. The details of the organization and the ceremonial program for the Victory Day celebrations are still being coordinated by the relevant authorities. I do not expect any problems.
3: During a working visit to Istria County, Tourism Minister Tonči Glavina said he was satisfied with the tourism results from the first 6 months of the year. He added that July was currently on track to match last year's performance.
4: Considering the current geopolitical situation and its impact on the economies of our key tourism markets, we are very satisfied with the results achieved so far. We have also reiterated the need for sensible and realistic pricing, because beyond the number of tourist arrivals and overnight stays, the success of this season will ultimately depend on our competitiveness.
3: Zagreb County marked its day today with a special ceremony attended by local and national officials. Prime Minister Andrej Plenković, who was in attendance, praised investments aimed at improving transport links and the overall quality of life for residents. Deputy County Prefect Ervin Kolarec and Prime Minister Plenković.
4: This year's Zagreb County budget is the largest in its history, not only in value, but also in the number of projects and initiatives underway. That growth is driven by our strong economy and the successful use of EU funds. After the city of Zagreb, Zagreb County ranks second in Croatia in employment, net profit, and total revenue. The county's economic success is reflected in major investments in transport infrastructure, water and utility services, education, healthcare, and the construction of new retirement homes. It also includes the new national football team training camp, which will support the development of players of all ages, while further strengthening entrepreneurship and economic growth.
3: Finally, two aerial bombs from the Second World War discovered yesterday on the banks of the Danube River near Batina in Osijek-Baranja County were safely detonated in place by the local bomb disposal unit. Commander of the Regional Anti-Explosion Unit, Mario Kokic.
4: We destroyed the aerial bombs in a controlled explosion using two simultaneous charges and a non-electric detonation system. This was considered the safest approach because the bomb was found on the dried-up bed of the Danube River.
3: And that wraps up the news. Sports and weather are next.
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3: In sports, despite a 2-1 defeat to Žilina in Slovakia last night, Hajduk Split advances to the second qualifying round of the Europa League with a 3-2 aggregate victory. Hajduk will host Cypriot side Paphos FC next Thursday as they continue their push to reach UEFA's second-tier competition. Alec van Hoorenbeek.
5: I know, you know, the 5 last minutes is just survive, and we did it. So that's great. We were happy that we go to the next round. And if we play like the first game, then I think we have a good chance to go through to against Paphos also. It's going to be a tough opponent, but we're going to analyze it and we're going to be prepared for next week.
3: The forecast for Saturday calls for unstable weather with clouds and isolated showers. Heavier downpours and thunderstorms expected after midday. Mostly sunny in Dalmatia and the adjacent islands. Winds in the interior out of the north and northeast, while the coast will get a moderate southwesterly and southeasterly, with a northwesterly and northeasterly in the north. Morning lows of 17 to 22 degrees Celsius in the interior and from 22 to 27 on the coast. We'll give way to daytime highs of between 27 and 32 degrees around the continent and between 32 and 36 along the coast. And looking at the days ahead, more isolated rain with heavier downpours on Sunday. Noticeably cooler temperatures with winds out of the northeast and northwest. Rain expected on Monday in Dalmatia. Northeasterly and northwesterly winds to drop temperatures along the coast as well. And that wraps up the news. Be sure to follow us on social media. Before we leave you, here's a quick recap of the day's top stories. USKOK questions suspects in Defense Ministry procurement case. Tourism minister satisfied with current results. Hajduk one step closer to Europa League qualification. For the entire team here at the Voice of Croatia, this is Nikola Badovinac wishing you a pleasant remainder of the day.
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2: Join us again at the same time tomorrow.